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1: 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It's tipped up in the air. Indiana intercepts it. Indiana comes up with a football. Lewis Moore with the interception.
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0: time zone am I on? What country am I in?
1: It doesn't matter. It's 5 o'clock somewhere.
0: It's always on 5 in Margaritaville, come to think of it.
1: Yeah, I heard that.
0: You've been there, haven't you?
1: Yes, sir.
0: I've seen your boat there.
1: I've been to Margaritaville a few times.
0: All right. Well, that's good.
1: Stumble my way back.
0: Okay. Well, we just want to make sure you can keep it between the navigational beacons.
1: Between the buoys. I got it.
0: All right. 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
1: I'm ready. Crank it up.
0: Let's get out of here.
1: I'm gone.

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1: Keyshawn Williams takes it upfield. He gets outside. Williams still trying to avoid a tackler. He finally gets to the 40, down to the 38-yard line of Michigan before he goes to the ground. What a tremendous play by Keyshawn Williams for Indiana.
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1: We'd like to congratulate Tim Mattingly as this month's IU Credit Union feature teacher. 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

0: including his first penalty kick against Edgewood in a 2-1 victory. He's also excelling in the classroom with a 4.3 GPA. Lizzie Buckland is a junior at Bloomington South. She's a three-year starter at center back for the girls' soccer team and was named a team captain as just a junior. Lizzie is also a member of the Indy 11 NL soccer team and is in contention for a position on the U.S. junior national team. She's also having a great year in school with a 4.25 GPA. 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
1: Whittington, the running back alongside Dante Moore. He takes the snap. He throws it. It's tipped up in the air. Indiana intercepts it. Indiana comes up with a football. Lewis Moore with the interception.
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1: Fernando takes the snap. They pressure him to throw to the end zone. Touchdown! Wow, what a play. And it was actually Surratt who made the catch. But I'm telling you what now. That was some throw by Fernando Mendoza.
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1: Right, like inside a miniature star.
0: Earth-born diamonds were born when the planet was young.
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3: NBC News Radio, I'm Scott Carr. An emergency hearing related to President Trump's ban on certain media outlets from the White House has ended without a ruling. Judge Timothy Kelly said he'll try to get an answer as soon as he can, after a lawsuit was filed by CNN, MS Now, and Politico seeking to restore their access. As a result, the White House TV press pool has stopped covering Trump's events. Chinese President Xi Jinping is in the U.S. for a state visit to the White House. President Trump's hosting the Chinese leader's first visit to Washington in 10 years. Among the items the pair are expected to discuss are trade and AI. A wide range of protests are planned in New York City during this week's visit by the Israeli Prime Minister Benjamin Netanyahu. Reports say protests against Netanyahu this year are more diverse than in past years. Expat Israelis will protest in Union Square. Leftist Jewish groups will demonstrate across from the UN against Israel's actions in Gaza and the West Bank. Scott Carr, NBC News Radio.
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1: Hey, Christian.
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0: NBC News Radio, I'm Scott Carb. An emergency hearing related to President Trump's ban on certain media outlets from the White House has ended without a ruling. Judge Timothy Kelly said he'll try to get an answer as soon as he can, after a lawsuit was filed by CNN, MS Now, and Politico seeking to restore their access. As a result, the White House TV press pool has stopped covering Trump's events. Chinese President Xi Jinping is in the U.S. for a state visit to the White House. President Trump's hosting the Chinese leader's first visit to Washington in 10 years. Among the items the pair are expected to discuss are trade and AI. A wide range of protests are planned in New York City during this week's visit by the Israeli Prime Minister Benjamin Netanyahu. Reports say protests against Netanyahu this year are more diverse than in past years. Expat Israelis will protest in Union Square. Leftist Jewish groups will demonstrate across from the UN against Israel's actions in Gaza and the West Bank. Scott Carr, NBC News Radio.
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0: Florida Georgia line on today's Best Country, Hoosier Country 105, 632. Good morning. It's Thursday. A lot on the way this morning. Stay with us. Best radio contest ever. With a jackpot this morning, over $500. We're at 520 this morning. Give you a chance to win that. We're going to give you a chance to win some IU football tickets for tomorrow night. That's right. Big Ten season underway now. Hoosiers taking on Northwestern tomorrow. I have a pair of tickets to give away. Yeah, might have more than one pair to give away. Well, we'll surprise you as we go through the morning. The Racing BS program, some new music to debut from Cody Eichard. His new one came out yesterday. Look for that one online, Roll On Chevy. Find it on YouTube. Nice video with it, shot down at the historic Bloomington Speedway. Looking good. Hey, speaking of looking good, let's take a look at our weather forecast here. It's looking good, too. We still have some of that drizzle hanging around this morning. Cloudy skies today with a high of 72. It never really went away yesterday. Then the cloudy skies tonight will clear up overnight. Not been clear in a couple days. Low down to 53. Then for tomorrow, IU football game day, sunshine 72. Saturday, sunny and 74. So much going on this weekend. Even after that IU football game, you've got Steinsville Quarry Days taking place. Mitchell Persimmon Festival. Taking place. Of course, the big community yard sale, vendor market, tractor show out at the Monroe County Fairgrounds on Saturday, followed by fireworks Saturday night. Going to be a fun time. We'll talk more about that in the morning as well. Hey, stay close. Cody Johnson and Hardy just around the corner on Hoosier Country 105.
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1: It's your Country Daily Dirt. The Riley Green charm even works on fellas. As Riley made his coaching debut on The Voice Monday night, he and Kelly Clarkson playfully fought to win over 19-year-old Joe Henley, who auditioned with Travis Tritt's Anymore. When Joe told Riley that his favorite song was Riley's My Way, Riley got up, got his guitar, and played this song while Joe sang a few lines. Of course, he chose Team Riley and walked away with a pair of Team Riley overalls. Ella Langley's Choosing Texas is making history again. This song has set the all-time record for the most weeks spent by a single at number one on the Billboard Hot 100, breaking Mariah Carey's all-time record for weeks at number one for her All I Want for Christmas Is You. Dolly Parton's nephew has been fired from his longtime role as head of security. A termination notice was sent Wednesday to Brian Seaver, informing him that he and his security companies were immediately dismissed from every Dolly property. Brian and his team are calling out Dolly's longtime manager, saying they were dismissed by unexpected and so far unexplained actions taken by them since her death. It's your Country Daily Dirt. I'm Brooke Summers.
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3: NBC News Radio, I'm Michael Kastner. Three media outlets banned from the White House by President Trump will have their access temporarily restored. In an overnight ruling, a federal judge said CNN, MS Now, and Politico journalists must have their credentials returned and block the ban from being in force for 14 days. President Trump is inviting Russian President Putin to attend the G20 summit this December in Miami. Secretary of State Marco Rubio said it's an effort to bring Russia back into the world's diplomatic systems years into Russia's invasion of Ukraine. If he accepts, it would be his first in-person visit to the G20 since 2019. The Powerball jackpot is rolling over again with no grand prize winner in Wednesday night's drawing. More from Mark Mayfield.
4: At least $360 million will now be up for grabs in the next drawing set for Saturday. Odds of winning all that money? Roughly 1 in 292 million.
3: Michael Kastner, NBC News Radio.
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8: Thanks, Rick. Good morning, and here's what's happening. On Tuesday, Bloomington police arrested 8 individuals on various misdemeanor and felony charges in and around Seminary Park as part of an operation identifying those responsible for selling and using drugs in public spaces, including parks and the Beeline Trail. Police Chief Dekoff said, quote, "The safety of Bloomington residents and visitors remains a top priority, and the Bloomington Police Department is committed to holding individuals accountable through strict enforcement of the law." He added that detectives will continue their investigations into those selling and using dangerous drugs. About 17 months after the remains of 17-year-old Hoosier Haley Busby were found in Perry County, Ohio, 39-year-old Tyler Thomas of Columbus, Ohio, has been federally indicted in relation to her death. And Saturday, September the 26th, is National Hunting and Fishing Day. Today marks the start of youth deer season and Indiana's final free fishing day for the year. Visit the Indiana DNR Hunting and Fishing webpages for more information. This is Skip Daly. That's a look at your Hoosier Country 105 news.
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9: Good morning. South Volleyball earned a 3-set win over B&L last night. They improved to 21-1 on the season. They're going to face 7th-ranked Center Grove tonight. Big test for the Panthers. The Marlins beat the Cubs last night 3-2. That, combined with the Diamondbacks beating the Rockies, means the Cubs have still failed to clinch a playoff spot. 4 games remaining, they need either a win or a Diamondbacks loss. The Padres have jumped the Cubs for the top wildcard spot. Chicago and Philly tied for the final 2 spots, and Arizona 3 games back. Again, just 4 games left. In the AL, the White Sox lost to the Royals 5-4, but the Guardians also lost 1-0 to the Red Sox. So the Guardians' lead in the AL Central remains 1 game, with 4 games remaining. The White Sox do have a 3-game lead on the final AL wildcard spot. Some action to go and check out tonight around Bloomington. This is a big weekend for IU athletics, and it kind of starts on this Thursday night. First, IU softball going to have a fall ball game against Louisville. That's at 6:30 over at Andy Moore Field. At 7 o'clock, Wilkinson Hall hosting IU volleyball, starting conference play against UCLA, a team receiving votes in the latest top 25. And at 7:30 at Bill Armstrong Stadium, IU women's soccer is hosting Minnesota. That just starts the weekend. It's also going to include men's soccer tomorrow afternoon, field hockey and volleyball both on Saturday. Of course, IU football tomorrow night. So all sorts of stuff, and I think the weather's going to be pretty darn good for it.
7: Very nice. The weather is going to be fantastic for it, yeah. Actually. I don't think you could ask for anything better. Let's take a look at this forecast brought to you by IU Credit Union. Maybe some drizzle this morning. Outside of that, cloudy skies today with a high of 72. Cloudy tonight, clearing overnight, a low down to 53. Tomorrow, sunshine and 72 for Saturday. Sunshine with a high of 74. 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Jason Aldean now on Hoosier Country 105 at 61 degrees. Good morning.

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0: Chris Lane on today's Best Country, Hoosier Country 105. Good morning, 7:16. Glad you're here on this Thursday. Tomorrow, IU football game day. It's going to be fun. Austin, it's very rare that we're on the radio the morning of an IU football game.
1: It is.
0: Just maybe once a year we get that that Friday night game. So looking forward to tomorrow. All kinds of good things going on. I was looking at the lineup of the game, and looks like a drone show during the halftime. That might be kind of fun. Well, nice night game.
1: They've got a full lineup now for the tailgate show. We've got IU Field Hockey head coach Caleb Ashore. They just beat number 2 Iowa on Friday.
0: Nice.
1: Talking to her after that. Unique situation because they then played Iowa again on Sunday, so they didn't really get to like go home and celebrate.
0: Okay.
1: She said they had a lot of fun on the bus ride back to the hotel.
0: I would imagine.
1: Connor Onion, voice of Fox Sports, he's calling the game tomorrow night. He's going to join the show. And then Ian Plaskoff from Inside the Hall is going to break down the IU side of the matchup.
0: All right. So.
1: Yeah.
0: That'll be fun.
1: And, of course, Julia Nowak from IUPD, always helping us out at the start of the show.
0: Very cool. Countdown to kickoff show on the radio at 6 o'clock tomorrow evening.
1: Yep.
0: Then we join Don Fisher with the pregame at 7, the kickoff at 8. Hoosiers taking on Northwestern. J.D. 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That starts at 5:30 tomorrow if you're there on the south side of the stadium at 6. Or no, they'll play till 7:30, and then that gives you a half hour to get into the stadium to cheer on the Hoosiers.
1: Which is about what you need nowadays. It takes a little bit to get in there.
0: That's what I'm hearing.
1: If you're going to your first game.
0: It's not like the old days.
1: Yeah.
0: And I got to imagine this is going to be the busiest game of the season so far because, I mean, things are ramping up now. It's Big Ten time.
1: I would say every single game has been totally full at the start.
0: Yeah, that's true.
1: So the starts have
0: been
1: busy.
0: It's not
1: going to
0: be a bigger crowd, I guess. You can only be so full.
1: Yeah. I would think leaving is when it's going to be the most busiest because I think most people, unless Indiana just destroys them.
0: And I don't think that's...
1: I don't think they will either.
0: That's going to be a tough order this time around. But you never know. Our Hoosiers can always...
1: Well, we didn't think they were going to blow out Illinois in week 4 of last season.
0: Right.
1: And they did.
0: They just rolled. Yeah, the singing Hoosiers are at it tomorrow. Of course, rally towels will be out there. All kinds of fun things. And football images displayed on the Monroe County Courthouse will be taking place this weekend, too. It's part of the upcoming Lotus Music Festival. They're doing, like, images displayed on the courthouse. So that's going to be taking place as well. All kinds of cool things happening. Going to be a lot of fun. We'll keep you on top of everything, of course, here on the home of the Hoosiers, Hoosier Country 105. And before the morning's out, your chance to win tickets for the game tomorrow night to see the Hoosiers take on Northwestern in a comfortable stadium.
1: Yes.
0: That will happen for the first time this season. It's been hot. It's been muggy. This time around, it is going to be nice tomorrow night. So keep listening for your chance to win here on Hoosier Country 105.
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0: Your Hoosier Country 105 weather forecast for today. Still can see some drizzle this morning. Cloudy skies otherwise. High of 72. Tonight, the cloudy skies will clear overnight. A low down to 53. For tomorrow, look for sunshine and 72. On Saturday, sunny with a high of 74. We're at 61 degrees now with Morgan Wallen taking us up to the Trading Post on Hoosier Country 105.

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2: All right, time again for the Hoosier Country 105 Trading Post. 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It's exciting. We got all this IU stuff going on you were talking about earlier. We have the fantastic weather to go with whatever you want to do. The whole weekend is just going to be sunny and highs in the lower 70s, and there's so much going on.
3: Yesterday was a strange one. It couldn't decide whether it wanted to rain or not.
2: Yeah, I thought that stuff was going to go out like earlier in the morning, and it just lasted all day.
3: Spit on us all day. Yeah. I went for a walk, and I got like 5 minutes into my walk, and I started feeling some sprinkles, but I was like, eh.
2: They did the same thing walking the dog. It never got so hard that it was, you'd call it rain. It was just kind of a spitting kind of thing.
3: Yeah.
2: And some of that's still going on this morning.
3: Comfortable temperature, though.
2: Oh,
3: good hoodie
2: weather.
3: Yeah, I love hoodie weather.
2: It was nice. You're up. What you got for us on the Trading Post this morning?
4: A 27-ton wood splitter.
2: Okay. That's a heavy wood splitter.
4: Ball hitch.
2: Yeah.
4: Ball hitch to pull it around.
2: All right.
4: And it's got the hinge where you can flip it right side up. So if you're not very strong like me and you just need to roll them up there sideways, you can do that.
2: So it does like vertical and horizontal?
4: Yeah, yes. We have both, country and western. We have
2: both. Exactly.
4: $1,000. It was $2,000 new.
2: All right.
4: Runs real nice. You'll look at it and you'll say, has that thing even been used?
2: So it's built on a trailer and you just pull it around?
4: I do that, but I also, you can hook it up to your truck and pull it home like Rocco Smash did. Or you can put it on a lawnmower if you can get it a little 2-inch ball on your lawnmower, which ain't easy, by the way. the darn bolt's too big for the little bitty hole.
2: Exactly. You got to drill that out. Dude's make an adapter or something. Yeah.
4: You can do it. If you're crafty and have some tools, you can do it. And it's time to split some wood. Who's your country? 812-327-0599. I'm a little melancholy for the local high school football teams because Friday's Friday.
2: But, yeah, they're going to kind of get overridden by this IU football game. But
4: you're getting me jacked up, though, for the game.
2: I'm ready. I think it's going to be a fun game. Everything. Yeah.
4: And I'm ready.
2: Going to be a good time.
4: I'm ready.
2: Drone show
4: who's
2: at night?
4: Who's the band? Is it Hardesty, the band, this week?
2: No, that was last week. Was Rich Hardesty. This time is J.D. Whitcomb and the Delta Drifters. They played a couple weeks ago. Did a great job. They're a lot of fun.
4: All right. Well, so God bless you, fellas. Go IU.
2: Thanks, Jolly Dave. Take care.
3: I think we're at the point now where Fridays are going to happen. It's happened now for, what, 4 or 5
2: I think
3: straight
2: it's been,
3: years?
2: Yeah, it's, I think we're going to get a Friday
3: just,
2: night
3: it's
2: game
3: just
2: every
3: happen.
2: Single year.
3: It stinks, but at least it's not North South.
2: Right.
3: Owen Valley, Edgewood. Like, it's not rivalry day.
2: That's true.
3: So that's the better part of it.
2: It's tough on the high schools. I do. I'm looking forward to the game. And I'm looking forward to having a Saturday, Sunday off. Because there's a lot going on this weekend.
3: That's the best part of it.
2: There's
3: yeah.
2: Little festivals all over the place. Of course, you've got the vendor market out at the Monroe County Fairgrounds with the community yard sale, the tractor show all taking place there.
3: That's
2: and
3: cute.
2: Then fireworks it's, Saturday night.
3: That's cute, Rick. I'm gonna take advantage of being able to watch other college football on Saturday. That's what I'm... No, My wife's going to absolutely get me out of the house somewhere.
2: Oh, yeah. It's too nice to stay
3: inside.
2: Too
3: nice and too many options. Yeah.
2: The vendor market, by the way, 9 to 4, it's $5 a carload. After 4, that moves to $10 a carload. for the fireworks show Saturday night. Again, instead of the stifling summer weather, it's going to be nice and comfortable.
3: I heard a little birdie told me that Rick Evans might have some things for sale.
2: I might have some things for sale.
3: I haven't confirmed this
2: yet. Furiously trying to clean out a garage right now. The vendor market out at the fairgrounds brought to you by Curry Auto Center, IU Credit Union, Bluestone Tree, Bake Me a Cake, etc., and Pam and Ward, Ethan Vincent with Farm Bureau Insurance. Yeah, it's going to be a fun time. Hey, I hope to get rid of some things.
3: Rick, have you ever wanted help with your finances?
2: Help with finances?
3: Yeah.
2: Yeah, getting more money?
3: Well,
2: yeah, that's
3: good. I don't know if he can do that.
2: I'll take that. But
3: Raiders rookie quarterback Fernando Mendoza is starting a series called Finance with Fernando.
2: Really?
3: Teaching Gen Z about finances.
2: Really?
3: He says, quote, "My true passion is fiscal responsibility."
2: No kidding. Is there anything that kid can't do?
3: Truly. So if you want help with 401k contributions and I don't know what else. They're calling it Fernando's LinkedIn recommendation, Finance with Fernando.
2: Interesting. Interesting.
3: Watching him act in this commercial is pretty funny.
2: I'm anxious to see him get some time on the field.
3: I know. Kirk Cousins is playing well. They're 2-0 right now. So,
2: yeah, I know.
3: They're not making any changes.
2: And I guess they're in no rush to get him out there. You know what I mean? He's getting more experience.
3: Yeah.
2: In the meantime.
3: Yeah.
2: You're up. What you got for us on the Trading Post?
5: Hey, Rick. I just wanted to let you know that I sold the flatbed trailer that I put on the line the other day.
2: Oh, congratulations.
5: All right. Thanks a lot, man.
2: Well, very good. Thank you. How nice is that? We like the updates, especially the positive updates. 335-1051, our phone number on the Hoosier Country 105 Trading Post. Again, this one brought to you by Classic Bowling Lanes, by the Living Room Center, and TNT Repairables. You got the Persimmon Festival down in Mitchell going on. It's already underway. It's kind of a week-long festival. Big parade on Saturday. That one goes through the 26th. And the Steinsville Stone Quarry Festival taking place starting today, tomorrow, and Saturday up in Steinsville. 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
2: Your Hoosier Country 105 weather forecast. Some patchy drizzle possible this morning. Cloudy skies with a high of 72. Tonight, cloudy skies turning clear overnight. A low down to 53. For tomorrow, sunshine 72. Saturday, sunny with a high of 74. We're at 61 degrees now with Luke Bryan. 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

0: Florida Georgia Line on Hoosier Country 105, 751. Good morning. Let's check the birthday list to see who's celebrating a birthday today. First off, Sabrina Isom, happy birthday. Your husband and five kids wanted to say happy birthday to you. Kristen Shoddick, happy birthday. Your Uncle Toby called in to wish you a great birthday today. Our own Kurt Dernal, he's having a birthday. Happy birthday, Kurt. Hope it's a good one. Don Vestal, happy birthday today from your wife. And Ann Blackwell turning 89 years old today. Happy birthday from your family and friends. They all want to wish you a happy birthday and celebrate well. If you're celebrating today, you celebrate along with celebrities like actor, producer Kevin Sorbo turned 68, actor Ian Bowen is 50, and actor Spencer Treat Clark, 39 years old today. If you're having a birthday, happy birthday to you from us here at Hoosier Country 105.
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2: NBC News Radio, I'm Michael Kastner. Chinese President Xi Jinping meets with President Trump at the White House today. The two leaders are expected to discuss trade and AI during their second face-to-face meeting this year. Xi's visit will also include a state dinner. A federal judge is temporarily lifting a ban on three media outlets from the White House. It comes after President Trump accused CNN, MS Now, and Politico of creating what he calls fake news and negative coverage and banned their journalists. They sued. The White House television press pool stopped covering Trump events, and an emergency hearing was held Wednesday. Avengers Endgame Encore has a chance to take first place at the box office this weekend. The re-release of the 2019 Marvel Studios film is looking to make between $25 to $28 million. Michael Kastner, NBC News Radio.
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6: Thanks, Rick. Good morning, and here's what's happening. On Tuesday, Bloomington police arrested eight individuals on various misdemeanor and felony charges in and around Seminary Park as part of an operation identifying those responsible for selling and using drugs in public spaces, including parks and the Beeline Trail. Police Chief Dekoff said, quote, "The safety of Bloomington residents and visitors remains a top priority, and the Bloomington Police Department is committed to holding individuals accountable through strict enforcement of the law." He added that detectives will continue their investigations into those selling and using dangerous drugs. About 17 months after the remains of 17-year-old Hoosier Haley Busby were found in Perry County, Ohio, 39-year-old Tyler Thomas of Columbus, Ohio, has been federally indicted in relation to her death. And Saturday, September the 26th, is National Hunting and Fishing Day. Today marks the start of youth deer season and Indiana's final free fishing day for the year. Visit the Indiana DNR Hunting and Fishing webpages for more information. This is Skip Daly. That's a look at your Hoosier Country 105 News.
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7: Good morning. Bloomington South Volleyball, a three-set winner over Bedford North Lawrence last night. 21-1 record for the Panthers. They're going to tangle with seventh-ranked Center Grove tonight. Indiana Athletics got great news from the courts yesterday. Kellen Wyatt and Stephen Daly, both eligible moving forward for Kurt Cignetti and IU football. Meanwhile, Sam Alexis also eligible for IU men's basketball and Darren DeVries. Wyatt played in seven games last season, made 27 tackles, including eight TFLs and 2.5 sacks. Daly had 19 TFLs, 5.5 sacks before getting injured after the Big Ten championship game. Daly also has 6 tackles and a TFL in 2 games played so far this season, while Wyatt has yet to play. Sam Alexis averaged nearly 9 points and 5 rebounds per game last season. Yesterday was the first day of official practice for both basketball teams. Just in time for Sam Alexis to get eligible.
5: All right.
7: Some action to go and check out tonight around Bloomington. First, IU softball hosting a fall ball 7-inning game against Louisville at 6:30 over at Andy Moore Field. At 7 o'clock, Wilkinson Hall, the site of 18th-ranked IU volleyball against UCLA, a team receiving votes in the top 25. At 7:30 at Bill Armstrong Stadium, IU women's soccer hosting Minnesota. That gets the weekend started because Friday we've got men's soccer and football. Saturday, field hockey and volleyball again. So all sorts of good stuff this weekend if you are an IU sports fan.
5: 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Some patchy drizzle still this morning, then cloudy skies, a high of 72. The cloudy skies tonight will give way to clear skies overnight with a low down to 53. For tomorrow, sunshine 72. Saturday, sunny with a high of 74. 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
5: Time again for the Racing BS Show. Each and every week, we bring you news from the racing world, starting right here in the heartland of American sprint car racing. Then we stretch an hour north to the Indianapolis Motor Speedway. Then out to the rest of the nation. The Racing BS program is ready. Bruce Lear, good morning.
14: Hey, Ricker, what's happening, man?
5: It's time to talk racing again. AJ Bolin, good morning, sir.
15: Yeah.
16: Good morning. What's going
15: Bruce,
16: on, big guy?
15: Man, I really thought you'd have your black hat on this morning.
14: No.
5: He's in a good mood. He's smiling. Got the white hat on. Yeah.
15: Yeah, he's in a good mood. His boy won.
14: Yeah, no, this is my good guy. This is my good guy hat.
5: All right.
14: All right. You ready to talk a little NASCAR?
5: Dig in. Hey, let's talk NASCAR.
14: I got a question for you.
5: Yeah.
14: Do you guys know... Okay, now you know the famous muscle car, the GTO, right?
5: Yeah.
15: Yeah.
14: Do you know what GTO stands for?
5: GTO. Gran Turismo something?
14: Oh, my God, you did, big guy. You got it.
5: I just got two letters.
15: Gran Turismo.
14: Well, it's something
15: that Auto Legato.
5: Oh, yeah, okay. Yeah. There you go. All right.
14: I didn't want to say that last word. I probably didn't say it right.
15: But.
14: It was a car that Ferrari named, and Gran Turismo Amagata or whatever the heck it was, and they stole it from them and named their car GTO.
15: Do you know what that word means? Do you know what that word means? I mean, according to Google here, because I had no idea. It means that it is officially approved or certified by racing authorities like the FIA to compete in a specific racing class.
5: Okay.
14: Omgato, that's what it means?
15: That's what that means, yeah.
14: Well, by God.
15: According to Google and J.D. Power.
14: You just got it all, baby. I love it. All right, NASCAR. Joey Logano wins last Saturday's Pro Bass Shops night race. at Bristol Motor Speedway in Bristol, Tennessee. You know I had to say that, Juice. As the crowd after the race, and he was out there on the front stretch celebrating, the crowd was booing him because who was it that had the Ty Gibbs had the throwback Kyle Busch M&M car that was kind of looking like he was going to maybe win it, and Logano passed him, and I guess the crowd was all upset because they wanted the throwback to win. So anyway, it's not a great deal when you get into victory lane and everybody's booing you. But anyway.
15: Yeah, he was kind of on an island in victory lane.
14: Yeah, he was, man.
15: That was the least important place in Bristol.
16: Yeah,
15: right.
16: Yeah, no kidding. That was, talk about overshadowed win, man. Yeah.
14: Yeah, right. Nobody even. Anyway, as Logano was celebrating his victory on the main stretch, the real contest was an MMA event going on on pit row as Logano's teammate, Ryan Blaney, was trading punches with Juice's favorite guy, Carson Hocevar. Hocevar and Blaney made contact on lap 458, I think, that sent Blaney into the wall and finished his day, and Hocevar went on to finish third. I don't know whether you guys saw the fight or not, but this was the first time that I'd actually seen punches connect.
15: Yeah, I mean, I saw it. Two things. Like, if Blaney, if you're going to go after somebody, like, go after him. Don't just walk up and try to be a nice guy and, like, push him. Yeah, you got to be ready to throw.
16: Right.
15: And he wasn't, and Hocevar was. I mean, obviously, Hocevar's been working on his boxing skills.
14: He knows he's been working with Tyson, I think. So,
16: I would say he probably needs to because he needs some practice.
15: Absolutely. That's not going to be the last time.
14: You wrote to me after that, Juice, on a text message and said they ought to just let him go. They ought to just put him out on the middle of the track and say, go, guys, let's do it. Let's get it on.
16: Well, that makes more sense than one crew holding a guy down after somebody else has already got some shots in. You know what I mean?
15: In Blaney's defense, he couldn't even fight back because Hosevar's crew's holding him, letting Hocevar get shots like that should not, like.
16: Right.
15: If the crews want to go at it, then let the crew members fight each other, but let the drivers handle
16: it. If you're going to make it a fight, let them fight. Make it a fair fight. Yeah.
14: Okay, let me ask you a question here. All right, we're at Bloomington Speedway or Salem or wherever we are, and two guys get into a riff like that. Does it work to just put them in the infield and let them go?
15: I mean, I would have preferred that a time or two. I remember getting drug out of a trailer.
14: I knew you were going to say that.
15: Yeah, I got drug out of Kerry Norris's trailer one night. I would have preferred just to go to the front stretch with him. So I'd still like to do that. But
16: I don't know. I've got I hate that it overshadows an entire race. You know what I mean?
14: Yeah.
16: Nobody talks about the winner. Nobody talks about the racing. Everybody just wants to talk about the fight afterwards. But it's good for ratings. It gets everybody excited. I mean, NASCAR was kind of built on it. I mean, everybody points to that moment at the Daytona 500 during a blizzard on the East Coast, and the big fight on national TV is what, you know, set them off. And maybe did, but you know,
15: I think everybody gets so tired of, like, it's just good to see the passion, right? Everybody gets so tired of the cookie cutter standard answers, you know, and toeing the company line and not trying to ruffle any feathers.
14: Right.
15: And man,
14: that gets old.
15: You know, Hocevar's been ruffling some feathers, and so a heck of a reach, but he's going to need it.
14: I think it's great for the sport. I don't know what you think, but I think
16: it gets people talking about it. I guarantee you they got more clicks after this race than they have after probably most any race this season, just because people are watching the highlights of the fight. You know what I mean? But I don't know that's what you want to be known for in the end of the day.
15: Well, and it's kind of, honestly,
14: what do you care?
16: Yeah.
15: It's kind of out of character for Blaney, truthfully.
16: Yeah,
15: like, that's not his demeanor.
16: I was kind of surprised,
15: But I think he's just, like, everybody's had enough.
16: Right.
15: And, you know, and I will say Blaney kind of, I mean, what are you laughing at, Bruce?
14: All right, now. Oh, no. Here, I got a question for you guys.
15: Okay, fire away.
14: Now,
17: you're out there on the track, and a guy like Blaney tries to block you. Okay? Now, wait a minute. Don't say anything.
15: I'm just getting ready.
17: So, a guy blocks you, and you run into the back of him, okay, because you didn't lift off. Who's at fault there?
15: Both of them. Okay, and Blaney said that afterwards. But here's the deal. Here's the deal, too. So Blaney, like, Hosvar was behind him. It's Blaney's racetrack to use. However, he
17: can block anywhere he wants to.
15: I mean, I'm not saying I'm a big fan of blocking, but if you want to use the racetrack up and the guy's not underneath you, then yeah. Now, the flip side of it, you can get dumped, and that's what happens. So they both had choices, right? Hosvar, there's 43 laps left. Kind of early to dump somebody, right?
17: Right, right.
15: Honestly. So both had choices, and they both made bad decisions, honestly.
17: When you're that back car doing the punting, a lot of times you end up finishing the race while the other guy doesn't, though.
15: Well, and that's true, too. Yeah. So, I mean, honestly, at the end of the day, I mean, it was just racing at Bristol.
17: That's kind of
16: happens.
17: Everybody likes to throw Hosvar under the bus. I don't know whether that one was.
15: Well, it's so easy to do.
17: I know.
16: Well, you build that reputation up, so you know.
17: Right.
15: Yeah. He doesn't know the meaning of the word patient. So, let's move on.
17: All right. Joey Logano won the race, as we talked about. Kyle Larson was second. Hosvar came in third, even after punting a couple guys out. So, Chris Bell was fourth, and Ty Gibbs was fifth. Josh Berry. We talk about him every weekend now. The guy, you know, ever since he got kicked off that Wood Brothers car, this guy has finished in the top 10 like 7 or 8 times here in the last couple months. So I don't know. Do you think Wood Brothers come back and say, hey, man, we're going to sign you up again. You look pretty good now that we scared you.
15: No, I don't think that's going to happen. But
17: nobody thinks that.
15: It'll be interesting to see, because I mean, he's fighting for his life.
17: Yeah, right? Well, it shows when you get kicked in the butt every once in a while, you drive like it's.
15: I mean, he should have been up on the wheel like this all along when he got canned. So
17: the point standings for the chase are: Larson is in first, Denny Hamlin dropped to second, Joey Logano's third, C. Bell is fourth, and Gibbs is fifth. Now, the interesting thing that I saw there, you know, Denny Hamlin has been up front all year long. And, you know, one of the biggest reasons was he doesn't have any DNFs, not one. And if you do that, you can probably be pretty close to the top at the end of the year. I think everybody else has 3 or more. I don't think there's anybody that's even you get 3 DNFs in the year, you know, that put you down.
15: It's tough to recover from.
16: That's a big hole.
17: Right. All right. Next up, next week, they're going to the Hollywood Casino 400 at Kansas. And did you guys know that that's my home state?
16: I did not know that.
15: I did not either.
17: That's right. Manhattan, Kansas. Bruce H. Lear.
16: Wow. How about that?
17: Born in 1988. And all right, now so that's at Kansas Speedway. That's this Sunday at 3 p.m. on USA. Kansas is a half mile tri-oval with 48,000 seats. It's owned by NASCAR and opened in 2001.
15: Mile and a half tri-oval.
17: Yes, what I say,
15: yeah. Half mile.
17: No,
15: that's okay.
16: Yeah,
15: that's what I'm here for.
17: Some you know what? The same. I still think that you're here to correct me.
15: I am. That's what I just, yeah.
17: We don't put out bad info, you know? We just don't put bad info out. You correct me if I'm wrong. Big guy, that's all I've got. Have you got anything for IndyCar for us?
16: Not a whole lot to talk about. You put down an interesting question there that we could talk about, because it is the off season. There's not a whole lot going around, but you were asking, do you place Pillow with other 4-time champs? And is the competition the same as it was in the past to win a championship? That's a that's a fine question. Let's look at who we're talking about here. If you're going to do that, Alex Pillow has 5 championships. Dario has 4. Mario Andretti has 4. Scott Dixon has 6. And leading them all, A.J. Foyt with 7. And I can tell you that the quickest to 4 championships is Alex Palou. He's done what he's done at a much younger age than anybody else
17: has. And you know what? I noticed that you got a guy like Rick Mears, okay?
16: Right.
17: Who I thought was probably one of the greatest drivers ever. And he's only won 3.
16: Right.
17: And my thought was from you guys, what I'd like to hear is the competition still the same? Is it harder? Is it easier? What is it? What do you think? I mean, because the guys, what is Palou? 29, 28, something
16: he's
17: like that?
16: He's young, very young. Yeah.
17: A young kid. All right. He's going to win 10 of these things, don't you think?
16: The rate he's going. Good. Yeah. Yeah. It's very possible.
17: So, well, let me hear your thoughts on that.
16: I would probably say, and I'm an uneducated limb here, but I think the competition's extremely good right now, and maybe he's doing it on a down year for Penske this year, and I think that certainly helped because it was not a great Penske year, and usually Penske's more competitive. But at the same time, if you look at the qualifications time at basically any track that IndyCar races at, you'll get 1 second covering the entire field from beginning to end. That's a lot of really tough competition when everybody's running almost exactly the same speeds, and they do have the same car. It's just decided by crew chief, by mechanics, by driver. I think the competition's as tough as maybe better than it's ever been. You know, I mean, there's not a lot of people at the bottom. There's not a lot of Stingray Robs in this field down at the bottom.
17: And
16: even when it comes to qualifying, he's right there within a second and a half of everybody else. You know, I mean.
17: So you think he's just that good?
16: I think he is just that good. Yeah.
17: Okay.
16: Yeah.
17: Good point.
16: And he's on that good of a team with that good of a crew chief and that good of a mechanic.
15: That's the thing. It's
16: fantastic,
15: like the whole combination.
16: Yeah. Everybody's got to be good. You can't just be a good driver in a bad car and expect to go out and win championships.
17: Right. I agree.
16: This is the entire package. And as long as they keep that
17: just
16: package together.
17: What do you think?
15: You know, I think it's hard to compare. Like, IndyCar's tough. I mean, there are a lot of great racers in it right now. I think it's really hard to compare just because the sport has changed so much. The cars have changed so much. It's hard to compare and say, is he as good or better than even the guys back in the kart heyday, right?
16: Right.
15: And totally different cars, totally different. And then you go back even farther with Foyt and Andretti and Rick Mears and those guys. It's hard for me to say he's that good, but I'll be honest. His numbers don't lie, right?
17: Yeah, like, right. You got it.
15: I think he'd be a winner.
17: I feel the same way.
15: Yeah, I think he'd be battling for championships and winning races in any era. I mean, there are just some guys that are just that good, no matter
17: I agree.
15: What. Right?
17: You know, so, if you look back at the list of champions, you know, you come across some guys like Sebastian Bourdais. How many did he win?
16: He won a bunch back in the car days.
17: Okay.
16: Yeah.
17: You know what? I mean, but I kind of look at that, and I'm not taking anything away from him because he was a good driver and had a good car and everything. But that was the kart era, wasn't it?
16: Right.
17: When he won.
15: It was. Yeah.
17: I don't know whether the competition was as sterling during those days. I mean, I'm not saying he doesn't deserve to win 4 champs, but he's the kind of guy that just kind of came out there, and I don't know.
15: I know what you're saying. Like, with that split, without the split, does Bourdais win 4 titles? Probably not.
17: Probably not. Like,
15: you bunch all those guys back together, and it's totally different. So, yeah, that's what I mean. It's hard to compare.
17: Well, I think what we've agreed on, though, is that Palou's the real deal.
16: He is good.
17: He's got a car. He's got a team. He's got, wasn't too long ago he was leaving.
16: No.
17: What do you think he thinks about that now?
16: I would consider him the odds-on favorite to win next year's championship already.
17: Well, you got to.
16: Yeah, exactly.
15: And 80% of the races. Hey, how about Colton Herta?
16: No doubt.
15: Sounds like Herta's looking for an opportunity to come back.
16: It's interesting. Well, yeah, I hear some rumors that he's still chasing the F1 thing, but he's also out of F2 next year. He's not going to have a ride there. So is he going to come back to IndyCar? Is he going to try to figure out how to get – he needs more of those super license points, right, in order to run F1? I don't think he has enough points yet, so he's got to accumulate those points somewhere. You would think IndyCar would be the way to do it, but his old team is – full up. I mean, they're one of the few teams that have all the seats spoken for, so I don't know exactly where he would go, you know?
15: Yeah, so that's going to be interesting.
16: Yeah, absolutely.
14: He could go to Foyt if he wanted to, I guess.
16: I imagine so. Well, hang on. We got more to talk about on the Racing BS program here on Hoosier Country 105, and we'll do that coming up next. 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
16: All right, we're back again on the Racing BS program here on Hoosier Country 105. Bruce Lear, what's next?
14: Big guy, we're going to the local stuff now with our man Trackside with AJB.
15: Well, Bruce, we'll start out with the local winners from last weekend. Jordan Kintzer picked up another win in his 410 sprint car at Paragon, driving that familiar Tate number 75. And Jordan sets atop the point standings right now at Paragon. I'm not sure how many races they have left, but it's winding down. They don't have many. So probably another track championship for Jordan and Tate there in the near future. Hunter Maddox from here in Bloomington picked up the win at Paragon in his Race Saver 305. Lee Hobbs, no surprise, parked a super stock in victory lane at Putnamville last weekend. So congratulations to all those guys. Couple of big weekends coming up here. The Jackson 100 weekend at Brownstown is this Friday and Saturday. It's the Lucas Oil Late Model Series. Friday night's $10,000 to win for the CJ Rayburn Memorial, and Saturday night's $50,000 to win for the 47th running of the Jackson 100. And those guys put on a phenomenal show. If you've never been to that race in itself, it's just cool to be at. But to watch those Lucas Oil guys battle it out for 100 laps, chasing $50,000 to win, they put on a heck of a show. So be worth the trip down to Brownstown. And our friends at the Salem Speedway, they've got the International Truck Pulling Association rolling into town Friday and Saturday for a 2-day truck and tractor pull event. So that's always a big
16: that'd be fun. I'd be all about that. Yeah,
15: I'm telling you, and it'll be some of the best in the country. I mean, that is always a great show down there. So a lot happening, and really, I mean, within what, 15, 20 minutes of each other, Salem and Brownstown?
16: Yeah.
15: Down there. Probably. So probably go catch a little bit of both.
16: No doubt about it. Hey, let's throw another local guy in here, AJ, while we're talking local guys. And Nathan Nicholson up at IMS last weekend.
15: How about that? A Bloomington, Indiana kid picks up a win at the Speedway in the Mazda MX-5 series. So we talked a little bit about Nathan earlier this year. He's ran a few Craftsman Truck Series races and obviously running full-time in that Mazda series. And really cool, man. Not very many people from our neck of the woods are ever going to be able to say they won a race of any type at the Indianapolis Motor Speedway. So pretty cool. And so I think we'll have him on the air with us here at some point later this year.
16: Yeah, we'll get him in and talk about that. He's done some Craftsman Truck Series racing with NASCAR. And is it the Craftsman Truck Series anymore? I don't even know.
15: Man, I
16: probably
15: hope
16: have
15: so.
16: The sponsor
15: I
16: wrong.
15: I think I so.
16: It should be if it's not. But yeah, good for him. And that Mazda MX-5 Series is really competitive and fun to watch. So
15: It is.
16: That's cool. They put on a great
15: racy
16: show.
15: Little cars.
16: Yeah, they are. Yeah. They're a lot of fun.
17: All right. Is that all you got, Juice?
15: That's it.
17: All right. Are you guys are you ready for a question of the day?
16: Let's do a quick question. Let's squeeze one in here.
17: This is WHCC's question of the day.
19: Next question.
20: You answered every question just right.
21: Too bad you missed. That was a $9 question.
22: Anyone else have a question?
17: I love that last guy. Does anybody else have a question? All right. Juice, this right, I'm not going to go through his full thing because we're kind of short on time today, but the bottom line is, have there ever been any cars banned from either IndyCar or NASCAR that weren't allowed to race?
15: Yeah, there actually have been. That's a good question.
17: Really?
15: So, yeah, so obviously the turbine cars, right?
17: Yeah, well, they didn't actually ban them. They just
15: They did after they were so fast, and that's usually what has played out here, right? So the turbine cars were so fast, and USAC after 1968 restricted the turbine air intakes and banned the four-wheel drive entirely. So basically put that whole car out of commission.
17: Okay. Racing BS, baby. That's why we
15: So it was legal when they went, right? But they were so fast and so ahead of everyone else that they didn't want to keep doing it.
17: Gotcha. Smokey Unick,
15: man, you talk about this was when racing was so innovative, right?
16: Damn.
15: You had guys like Smokey Unick in the garage area coming up with all these off the wall ideas, and his what they called his capsule car in 1964. They let him run that year, Smokey didn't drive, but banned it after 1964, just a one-time deal. We'd have to have more time to talk about that whole design. Honestly, it was a cool looking car, and obviously then there's been some engines banned, right? Like they banned the Mercedes Elmore pushrod engine after Al Unser Jr. whipped the field in 1994. That engine was no longer allowed to run. And
17: I did not know that.
15: And Dan Gurney's Eagle, 1980, they banned that because of his unique downforce design. And changed the rules so that wasn't allowed.
16: Wow.
15: And NASCAR, I mean, probably the most famous car banned by NASCAR is, two of them. In 1970, they banned the Dodge Daytona and the Plymouth Roadrunner, the Superbird.
16: With the big wings on the back. Yeah.
15: But then probably the most famous one that we all think about, 1998, Jeff Gordon's T-Rex car, the Jurassic Park car that he was so dominant with at Charlotte in the All-Star race. And again, it was legal when they built it. They built it like, you know, just outside of the rule book, right? Like there wasn't really anything that NASCAR could say didn't pass inspection, but they banned it that night. The story on that one goes that Bill France called Ray Evernham into the trailer after that race and said he needed to call his boss and tell him that car was no longer legal. And Evernham said, well, we passed inspection. He said, you won't tomorrow. So,
17: oh, really? Wow.
15: That car never saw the racetrack again. Right. So,
16: All right.
17: Hey,
16: very good.
17: You know what? That was excellent.
16: That was. Thank you, Professor Juice. We appreciate that.
17: Ricker, I am done, man. Would you get me out of here?
16: We can. We can wrap this up. Bruce, AJ, thank you both for taking the time this morning. We always appreciate it. Every week, the Racing BS program brought to you by IU Credit Union, the historic Bloomington Speedway, the Main Street Raceway in Mitchell, Highway 67 Boar's Nest, and by the Salem Speedway. 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
2: 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We start late, we go overtime. Got plenty of time to buy, sell, and trade. So let's go. You're first up. What you got for us on the Trading Post? Morning, Frank. What you got for us today?
3: Well, I dropped the price of four tires, wheels, and hubcaps and nuts off of my 2022 F-250. I dropped the price down to $600 for all of them.
2: Okay.
3: And I've still got, I've got everything left. I've got a pair of black leather pants. They are in super good shape. Probably only been worn one time. $50 for those.
2: All right.
3: And these Laugh-In DVDs, there's six seasons. They're on 37 DVDs. They're all unedited episodes. So, and it's still new in the box. I'll take $25 for those.
2: All right.
3: Phone number, sir, is 317-430-3032, and I can send pictures or deliver or whatever, anything. 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
2: Sounds like a winner. Thanks, Frank. 335-1051, our phone number on the Hoosier Country 105 Trading Post. Laugh-In would be fun. Thinking of all the channels that are on, like, Pluto TV. They've got a Sanford and Son channel and a Beverly Hillbillies channel. I don't think I've ever seen, like, a Laugh-In channel that anyone has going on. Be kind of cool. You're up. What you got for us on the Trading Post?
4: Yeah, good morning.
2: Morning.
4: I'm over here around Brownstown. I'm over close to Brownstown. Anyway, I've got a Chevy Equinox 2013 model. It's clean inside and out. It'll start and run, but it smokes really bad. 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It's a real nice, clean car, but I'm thinking it needs a motor. I'm not positive.
2: Okay.
4: I've got a 2018 Dodge Journey, and it's clean inside and out. And I bought it off my nephew, and he told me that he thought the timing belt was out on it, but I don't know, it makes another motor, but it's real nice car, three row seater. It's a real nice car. I'm thinking, but I paid $1,000 for it.
2: All right.
4: And if anybody's interested, they give me a call at 812-595-7555.
2: Give me that number one more time. Your phone's right on the edge. Is it 812-595?
4: Yeah.
2: What was after that?
4: 7555.
2: 7555. Very good. Well, good luck.
4: All right. Thank you, buddy.
2: 335-1051. Let's get you on the Hoosier Country 105 Trading Post. 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Never know what's going to be next on the Trading Post. We all find out together. Still to come this morning, your chance to win tickets for the IU football game tomorrow night. They take on Northwestern at the Rock. It's going to be fun.
5: Place will be buzzing, I think.
2: I think it's going to be happening. Northwestern's not last year's Northwestern team. They seem to be a little tougher. They got Chip Kelly as an offensive coordinator.
5: They do.
2: So
5: just gave their head coach an extension last week as well.
2: Oh, really? Okay. Yeah, they feel they're playing well. They're going to get quite the test tomorrow when they take on our Hoosiers. Also, still to come, your chance to win some money.

0: 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And not just some, a lot of money. That jackpot sits at $520. 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Coming up here on Hoosier Country 105. 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

0: 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It is 8:50. 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
0: Friday night, October 2nd. 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Good morning, Doug. How are you?
7: I'm doing great.
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0: Well, let's do this thing. 520 on the line, Doug. 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
0: Okay, you try it again tomorrow. 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
0: 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Good morning.

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3: NBC News Radio, I'm Michael Kastner. A federal judge is ruling in favor of three media outlets that filed suits seeking to have their access to the White House restored. It comes after President Trump accused CNN, MS Now, and Politico of negative coverage and banned their journalists. They sued. The White House television press pool stopped covering Trump's events, and an emergency hearing was held Wednesday. A U.S. district judge ordered the White House to temporarily lift the ban. Israeli Prime Minister Benjamin Netanyahu will deliver an address to world leaders at the U.N. General Assembly today. The NYPD is prepared for large protests in Midtown. The cost of a Disney Plus subscription is going up. 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
4: 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Meanwhile, the ad-supported tier going up to $12.49 a month. That's a 50-cent increase. This marks the fourth price hike in 4 years.
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8: Good morning. South Volleyball earned a 3-set win over BNL last night, improving to 21-1. They'll face 7th-ranked Center Grove coming up tonight. Indiana Athletics got great news from the courts yesterday. First for football, Kellen Wyatt and Stephen Daly are both eligible moving forward for Kurt Cignetti and his squad. Wyatt played in 7 games last season, made 27 tackles, 8 TFLs, and 2.5 sacks before getting hurt at Oregon. Daly had 19 TFLs, 5.5 sacks. He got injured after the Big Ten championship game. So far this season, Daly's played in 2 games, 6 tackles and a tackle for loss. No games played yet for Kellen Wyatt. Meanwhile, Sam Alexis is also eligible now for IU men's basketball. He averaged 9 points and 5 rebounds a game last season for Darren DeVries.
7: He had no tackles for loss.
8: He did not have any TFLs, but certainly going to be good to have him and add some more forward depth to team. And he's not going to have as much pressure on him this year because I think they've got some really good fours and fives to play alongside him. Some action to go and check out tonight. Round Bloomington first, IU softball hosting a 7-inning fall ball game with Louisville. That's at 6:30 at Andy Moore Field. 7 o'clock tonight at Wilkinson Hall, 18th-ranked IU volleyball hosts UCLA. And at 7:30 at Bill Armstrong Stadium, IU women's soccer hosting Minnesota. And then, as we have failed to mention, the last two sports updates, and we should right now, don't forget Inside Indiana Football with Kurt Cignetti at 7:05. That's at Yogi's, and you can bring your radio to one of these sporting events and throw him in your ear while you watch volleyball or women's soccer or softball, whatever.
7: Absolutely, yeah. Forgot to talk about that this morning. That'll be a fun time tonight. Been a big crowd there
8: Sure, it'll only
7: every
8: grow.
7: 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Cloudy skies today with a high of 72 degrees tonight. Mostly cloudy early. Clearing overnight, a low down to 53 for tomorrow. Sunshine 72, Saturday sunny with a high of 74. 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
1: Fernando takes the snap, gives to Hemby. 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
1: 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Good morning, IU football. 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Tomorrow is the football game. 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
1: It is going to be a late night.
2: These are the nights where I'm thankful that we're not still doing the post-game call-in show.
1: Oh, I remember that, yeah.
2: We wouldn't have taken
1: the air.
2: You'd
1: go to like 2 in the
2: morning.
1: Yeah,
2: we wouldn't have taken to the air till Saturday morning. So.
1: Free game with Fish at 7, the kickoff at 8. If you're there, J.D. 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They'll play till 7:30, then give you time to get through the line and get into the stadium. We have some tickets to give away, Austin. We have two pairs of tickets
2: you
1: to give away for tomorrow
2: to
1: night. I did.
2: I'm staring at them.
1: I'm
2: Section 32.
1: I'm thinking we need to make this the most simple contest we've ever done.
2: Okay. What are you thinking?
1: I'm thinking, do you mind walking upstairs and going out on the porch?
2: And
1: let's just do,
2: steps,
1: I know,
2: I don't know.
1: Let's do it this way, if Austin's willing. You go up on the porch.
2: Do we have an escalator?
1: And the first elevator. The first two people to come by the radio station and pick up the tickets. I don't think you're going to be out there very long.
2: Nope, I don't think so
1: either.
2: And
1: you better start walking right now, because
2: yep,
1: I guarantee you there's somebody out there
2: in a minute
1: at 46 and 446. The first two people, text me as soon as you get our two winners so I can let everybody else know to stop heading this way, just in case. But I don't think we've ever given anything away this way. Let's see what happens. Who knows? Drive safely, by the way. If you're close, drive safely. First two people will each get a pair of tickets for the IU football game tomorrow night to see the Hoosiers take on Northwestern at The Rock. Stay close. Luke Bryan on the way and another trading post coming up on Hoosier Country.
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3: They are.
2: Didn't last long. Yeah.
3: People were there quickly.
2: They are gone. We will give you more chances to win as the season goes on, I'm sure. So keep listening for your chance to win. And as we do with everything, we have different ways of giving things away. Did something a little different this time. We've given them away via text. We've given them away via phone. We've done all sorts of things. Maybe come up with some more. Let's get this Trading Post going. You're first up. 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
2: 4070. Very good. Good luck, Brian. .335-1051, the phone number on the Trading Post. Right now, we're sitting at 62 degrees, overcast skies. Patchy drizzle should be moving out of our area, and it'll clear up tonight overnight. We'll see the sunshine for the first time in a little while, and it's going to stick around. Looks like a sunny day for tomorrow, Saturday, Sunday, Monday, and Tuesday in the forecast. All calling for nothing but sunshine. It's going to be a very, very nice fall weekend. We've been a little, I think, overdue for a nice fall weekend.
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2: Nice, cool temperature. Is going to be a great night tomorrow night at the IU football stadium. 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

Dan and Shay on Hoosier Country 105. And we talked about this earlier this morning. Cody Eichner and the Sidewinders with a brand new song. Cody's going to come visit us next week, as a matter of fact, talk about this. But it was just released yesterday, debuted around noon, both the song and the video, which was shot down at the historic Bloomington Speedway. It's cool. I think you'll enjoy it. It's a rocker. This one goes, man. Cody Eichner and the Sidewinders. It's called Roll on Chevy. You might be hearing it for the first time right now on Hoosier Country 105.

0: of the Sidewinders on Hoosier Country 105. Who needs coffee, right? Hey, check out the video, too, online at YouTube. Look for Cody Eichner of the Sidewinders. Roll on Chevy. It's a good one. Fun video. Again, shot down there at the historic Bloomington Speedway. You'll recognize everything you see in that video. Hey, let's take a look at our forecast before we go. 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Cloudy today with a high of 72. Cloudy tonight, then clearing overnight, a low down to 53. Tomorrow, we'll see the sunshine. And 72 on Saturday, sunny with a high of 74. 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Tim McGraw, Zach Top, just around the corner. 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
1: Now Fernando has Hemby to his right. 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Hands to Hemby. Right up the gut. 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A terrific power run. 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

0: Hoosier Country 105, that is Graylin James, Water at a Wedding. Good morning. Hope you're having a great Thursday, and thanks for joining me on the Midday Getaway. 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Coming up here soon, we'll talk about IU football, and we'll check out your weekend weather report. On the way before then, some Lee Bryce and some Thomas Rhett on Hoosier Country 105.
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1: Now Fernando has Hemby to his right. Man comes in motion. 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

0: Hoosier Country 105, that is Jake Owen. Now for the weather. Looks like today some more nice, cool weather. Should be cloudy throughout the day with a high around 72. Then tonight, mostly cloudy overnight, then gradually becoming mostly clear with a low around 53. Tomorrow, things clear up and it should be nice and sunny throughout the day with a high around 72. And then on Saturday, mostly sunny with a high of 74. Just a couple minutes away from some John Party on Hoosier Country 105.
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1: Whittington, the running back alongside Dante Moore. He takes the snap. He throws it. It's tipped up in the air. Indiana intercepts it. Indiana comes up with a football. Lewis Moore with the interception.
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0: Chase Matthew with Lauren Elena on Hoosier Country 105. So IU football is in action tomorrow. That is game day as the Hoosiers take on Northwestern. We'll get things started with the countdown to kickoff show tomorrow at 6 p.m. with Austin Render. Then we'll have the pregame at 7 with Don Fisher and kickoff right here at 8 o'clock as the Hoosiers take on Northwestern. Coming up in a few, Lainey Wilson, then some Lady A on the way on Hoosier Country 105.
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0: Zach Brown Band on Hoosier Country 105. Now for the weather. Today, it should be pretty cloudy throughout the day with a high around 72. Then tonight, mostly cloudy overnight, then gradually becoming mostly clear with a low around 53. Tomorrow should be nice and sunny. Great weather for the IU football game. A high tomorrow around 72. And then on Saturday, it should be mostly sunny with a high near 74. Coming up soon, some Russell Dickerson on Hoosier Country 105.
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0: Dan and Shay on Hoosier Country 105. Coming up in just a couple minutes, we'll be mixing it up. It'll be time for the All Request 90s Diner. 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
2: NBC News Radio, I'm Michael Kastner. President Trump is welcoming Chinese President Xi Jinping to the White House this morning. He'll be the guest at a state dinner tonight. You won't see or hear that arrival because reporters from outlets banned from the White House are still being denied access, despite a judge's order to temporarily reinstate it. Overnight, a federal judge ruled in favor of CNN, MS Now, and Politico. Last week, President Trump restricted the outlets' access after accusing them of negative coverage. The outlets sued, and the White House television press pool stop covering Trump's events. After an emergency hearing Wednesday, the judge ordered the administration to temporarily lift the ban. Now the outlets are asking for another emergency hearing, saying they're still being denied access. The judge has given the White House until 12:30 Eastern to comply. NBC legal analyst Misty Maris.
3: The next step would be for the judge to ask the administration, why are you not abiding by the court order?
2: Michael Kastner, NBC News Radio.
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6: Now for the weather. Right now, it is still pretty overcast, and it's currently 67. It should stay pretty cloudy through the afternoon with a high today around 72. Then tonight, partly cloudy overnight with a low around 53. Tomorrow, it should be mostly sunny throughout the day. So finally, some great weather for IU football. Not crazy hot. We'll get a nice high around 72, so beautiful weather. And then on Saturday, it should be mostly sunny again with a high around 74. Now it's time to bring it back to the 90s on the Alt Request 90s Diner. So if there are any 90s hits that you want to hear, call or text us at 812-335-1051. Some Tracy Lawrence and some Shenandoah already in the queue. Right now, let's kick things off with our first request from Danny. 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

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Garth Brooks on deck. 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

0: 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Checking out the weather right now, still overcast and 67. Today it should be cloudy throughout the afternoon with a high around 72. Then tonight, mostly cloudy, then gradually becoming mostly clear with a low around 53. Tomorrow, nice and sunny throughout the day. And finally, some not crazy hot weather for an IU football game. We'll have the perfect temperature, a high tomorrow around 72. And then on Saturday, mostly sunny again with a high around 74. Couple minutes away from some Toby Keith, then Jody Messina right around the corner on Hoosier Country 105.
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0: The Chicks on the Alt Request 90s Diner, brought to you by IU Auditorium, Two Men and a Truck, and Industrial Service and Supply, Inc. Good afternoon. Thanks for hanging out on the diner today. It is 12:50, so we do have about 10 minutes left, so we do have time for a couple more 90s hits. Some Toby Keith on deck, then Garth Brooks on the way, and then after the top of the hour, it'll be back to New Country, and we'll kick things off with some Luke Combs on Hoosier Country 105.
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0: Megan Maroney, that's Medicine on Hoosier Country 105. So don't miss Don Fisher in conversation with Coach Kurt Cignetti on Inside IU Football. 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
8: 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Raiden Todd is a senior on the Bedford North Lawrence boys soccer team. He moved to the winger position this season and has already scored his first two career goals, including his first penalty kick against Edgewood in a 2-1 victory. He's also excelling in the classroom with a 4.3 GPA. Lizzie Buckland is a junior at Bloomington South. She's a three-year starter at center back for the girls' soccer team and was named a team captain as just a junior. Lizzie is also a member of the Indy 11 NL soccer team and is in contention for a position on the U.S. junior national team. She's also having a great year in school with a 4.25 GPA. If you know a student-athlete you'd like to nominate, you can do it now at WHCC105.com. 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

0: Keith Urban on Hoosier Country 105. Checking out the weather. Today should be pretty cloudy through the afternoon with a high today around 72. Then tonight, mostly cloudy overnight, then gradually becoming mostly clear with a low around 53. Tomorrow should be nice and sunny. We are due for good weather for an IU football game. Very excited for tomorrow, a high around 72. And then on Saturday, it should be mostly sunny with a high near 74. Coming up in a few, some Jason Aldean on Hoosier Country 105.
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1: Whittington, the running back alongside Dante Moore. He takes the snap. He throws it. It's tipped up in the air. Indiana intercepts it. Indiana comes up with a football. Lewis Moore with the interception.
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0: Hoosier Country 105, that is Luke Combs, Be By You. So this Saturday, check out the Fall Vendor Market. That is happening out at the Monroe County Fairgrounds. And in addition to the vendor market, they'll also have a community yard sale, tractor show, and this Saturday is the rescheduled date for the 4th of July fireworks out at the fairgrounds. So at dusk, they'll also be setting off those fireworks. So again, that's at the Monroe County Fairgrounds this Saturday. Most stuff from 9 to 4, and then the fireworks start at dusk. Coming up soon, some Ella Langley and some Kenny Chesney on Hoosier Country 105.
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0: Water at a Wedding from Graylin James on Hoosier Country 105. So tomorrow we will have another great tailgate concert, totally free to attend, happening right outside the entrance to Memorial Stadium. This week we have J.D. Whitcomb and the Delta Drifters on the IU Credit Union stage, powered by Ellington Tree Experts. That show tomorrow before the game starts at 5:30. Coming up in a few, Chase Rice with Florida Georgia Line on Hoosier Country 105.
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0: Darius Rucker on Hoosier Country 105. Now for the weather. Today, it should be pretty cloudy through the afternoon with a high near 72. Then tonight, mostly cloudy overnight, then gradually becoming mostly clear with a low around 53. Then tomorrow, we have some great weather for the IU football game. Nice and sunny throughout the day with a high around 72. And on Saturday, it should be mostly sunny with a high around 74. Couple minutes away from some Russell Dickerson on Hoosier Country 105.
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1: Keyshawn Williams takes it upfield. He gets outside. Williams still trying to avoid a tackler. He finally gets to the 40, down to the 38-yard line of Michigan before he goes to the ground. What a tremendous play by Keyshawn Williams for Indiana.
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0: Langley on Hoosier Country 105. Good afternoon. I hope you're having a great Thursday, and thanks for joining me on the Midday Getaway. 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Remember, tonight, be sure to join us for Inside IU Football. That is Don Fisher in conversation with Coach Kurt Signetti. It starts tonight and every Thursday night at 7:05. Coming up in a few, some Scotty McCreary and some Jason Aldean. Then after the top of the hour, Greg will be taking over on Hoosier Country 105.
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3: NBC News Radio. I'm Chris Caraggio. Reporters have regained access to the White House. This comes after a judge ordered the Trump administration to reinstate them. Overnight, the judge ruled in favor of CNN, MS Now, and Politico after the outlet sued the administration over being banned from covering President Trump's events. President Trump welcomed Chinese President Xi Jinping to the White House today. Later on, Xi will be the guest at a state dinner that will also be attended by U.S. tech executives. Trump and Xi's meeting comes as the U.S. and China extended their trade truce until January 10th. Theranos founder Elizabeth Holmes has been approved for placement at a halfway house. ABC News reports she'll be transferred in August of next year. She's expected to serve 2.5 years before her projected release. Holmes surrendered to federal prison in May of 2023 after being sentenced for defrauding investors with false claims about her company's blood testing technology. I'm Chris Caraggio, NBC News Radio.
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6: 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Today, 72 degrees, mostly cloudy skies. Tonight, we're down into the 50s. Should be clearing up. Then tomorrow should be a really nice day, 72 and sunny. Evening time, low of 52, so could be a cool fall evening for IU football. Right now, here's Coe Wetzel on Hoosier Country 105.

0: Today's Best Country. It's Hoosier Country 105. Welcome aboard the afternoon traffic jam. Happy to have you all with us on a Thursday. We've got Inside IU Football tonight at 7:05 with Coach Signetti. Looking forward to that every week as we preview the Big Ten opener against Northwestern. 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
10: I knew I'd see her around. I'd be at some party. She'd show up and I'd be walking out. Or across some parking lot, hiding behind her sister. I'd look up. She'd be at the red light beside me in that white Maxima with a sticker on the back. I'd ask,

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2: NBC News Radio. I'm Chris Caraccio.
3: Israeli Prime Minister Benjamin Netanyahu said those who walked out on him today at the UN General Assembly are, quote, moral cowards. Several delegations got up and left. As he began his speech, Netanyahu called it ironic that Israel's actions against Iran helped protect many of the countries whose delegations walked out. The Israeli leader also went after New York City Mayor Zoran Mamdani in a speech saying Jewish people no longer feel safe in his city. Large crowds of protesters gathered outside the UN to protest Netanyahu's appearance, with some being arrested. Reporters are regaining access to the White House after a judge ordered the Trump administration to reinstate their access. Overnight, a judge ruled in favor of CNN, MS Now, and Politico after the outlets sued the administration over being banned from covering President Trump's events. Today, the outlets called for another emergency hearing because they were still being denied despite the ruling. Last week, Trump restricted the outlets' access to the White House after accusing them of negative coverage. I'm Chris Caraccio, NBC News Radio.
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7: Thanks, Greg. Good afternoon, and here's what's happening. Bloomington Mayor Carrie Thompson announced that she will be joined by Jane Cooper-Smith, Director of Economic and Sustainable Development for the city, to host a traveling town hall at Jackson Creek Middle School Monday, October the 5th, from 6 to 7 p.m. The public is invited to hear updates, ask questions, and talk directly with the city administration. On Tuesday, Bloomington police arrested 8 individuals on various misdemeanors and felony charges in and around Seminary Park as part of an operation identifying those responsible for selling and using drugs in public spaces, including parks and the Beeline Trail. Chief Dekoff of the Bloomington Police Department said, quote, "The safety of Bloomington residents and visitors remains a top priority, and the Bloomington Police Department is committed to holding individuals accountable through strict enforcement of the law." He added that detectives will continue their investigations into those selling and using dangerous drugs. And the city of Bloomington will begin its annual fall leaf collection for city residents between Monday, October the 19th and December the 30th. Residents should place leaves at the curb in brown paper yard waste bags, trash cans with handles, or city-issued green-lid yard waste carts. This is Skip Daly, and that's a look at your Hoosier Country 105 news.
6: 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Tonight, clearing up, low down to 52. Tomorrow for Friday, pretty similar but mostly sunny. Similar temps, a high of 72. Saturday, Sunday, temperatures a little bit warmer, highs listed at 74. Right now it's Luke Combs on Hoosier Country.

0: Jason Aldean on Hoosier Country 105. That's called Anytime Soon here on a Thursday afternoon. Hey, keep it close. John Morgan and Graylin James coming your way next on Hoosier Country 105.
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0: That's Cody Johnson on Hoosier Country 105. Hope everybody's doing well. It is the afternoon traffic jam. We're looking at a forecast here today. 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That's probably where we'll be for most of the Indiana football game. Right now, let's take a break. It's Hoosier Country 105.
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0: Today's Best Country, Hoosier Country 105. Hey, happening right now, the Steinsville Stone Quarry Festival happens today, tomorrow, and Saturday. We've also got the Mitchell Persimmon Festival happening right now through Saturday as well. Tons of local events around town happening right now in Bloomington. Check them out.
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4: Reporters have regained access to the White House. This comes after a judge ordered the Trump administration to reinstate them. Overnight, the judge ruled in favor of CNN, MS Now, and Politico after the outlets sued the administration over being banned from covering President Trump's events. Late last week, Trump announced that he was barring the three outlets because of what he called negative coverage. President Trump welcomed Chinese President Xi Jinping to the White House today. Later on, Xi will be the guest at a state dinner that will also be attended by U.S. tech executives. Trump and Xi's meeting comes as the U.S. and China extended their trade truce until January 10th. A new study is linking Medicaid expansion to better outcomes for older adult cancer patients living in low-income areas. The expansion started under the Affordable Care Act more than a decade ago. Researchers at the American Cancer Society are finding the expansion has resulted in earlier cancer diagnoses. I'm Chris Caraggio, NBC News Radio.
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8: Thanks, Greg. Good afternoon, and here's what's happening. Bloomington Mayor Kerry Thompson announced that she will be joined by Jane Cooper-Smith, Director of Economic and Sustainable Development for the city, to host a traveling town hall at Jackson Creek Middle School Monday, October the 5th, from 6 to 7 p.m. Public is invited to hear updates, ask questions, and talk directly with the city administration. On Tuesday, Bloomington police arrested 8 individuals on various misdemeanors and felony charges in and around Seminary Park as part of an operation identifying those responsible for selling and using drugs in public spaces, including parks and the Beeline Trail. Chief Dekoff of the Bloomington Police Department said, quote, "The safety of Bloomington residents and visitors remains a top priority, and the Bloomington Police Department is committed to holding individuals accountable through strict enforcement of the law." He added that detectives will continue their investigations into those selling and using dangerous drugs. And the city of Bloomington will begin its annual fall leaf collection for city residents between Monday, October the 19th and December the 30th. Residents should place leaves at the curb in brown paper yard waste bags, trash cans with handles, or city-issued green-lid yard waste carts. This is Skip Daly, and that's a look at your Hoosier Country 105 News.
7: 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Lows tonight down into the 50s, should be clearing up. Similar temperature-wise tomorrow on a Friday, 72 in sunshine, 74 coming up on Saturday. Right now, let's get back into the music. 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

0: It's Hoosier Country 105 back here on the radio. That is Co Wetzel alongside Ella Langley, Morgan Wallen just before that. Some Jameson Rogers and Luke Combs together next, right here on Hoosier Country 105.
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2: NBC News Radio. I'm Chris Caraggio.
3: The White House says access for reporters is back after a judge ordered the Trump administration to temporarily end its ban of some outlets. Overnight, a judge ruled in favor of CNN, MSNBC, and Politico after the outlets sued the administration over being banned from covering President Trump's events. Today, the outlets called for another emergency hearing because they were still being denied, despite the ruling. Last week, Trump restricted the outlets' access to the White House after accusing them of negative coverage. Israeli Prime Minister Benjamin Netanyahu says New York City Mayor Zoran Mamdani has changed the city for the worse. Mamdani has called Netanyahu an architect of genocide of the Palestinians. Netanyahu also went after those who walked out on his speech today at the UN General Assembly and called them moral cowards. Several delegations got up and left as he began his speech. Netanyahu called it ironic that Israel's actions against Iran helped protect many of the countries whose delegations walked out. I'm Chris Caraggio, NBC News Radio.
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6: 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Down into the 50s tonight, 52 listed as the overnight low, clearing up. Should be a sunny day tomorrow to guide us into the weekend and take us to IU football game day. 72 and sunshine, the plan here in town. Right now we're into the music. 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

0: Jason Aldean on Hoosier Country 105. That's called Anytime Soon here on a Thursday afternoon. Hey, keep it close. John Morgan and Graylin James coming your way next on Hoosier Country 105.
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0: That's Cody Johnson on Hoosier Country 105. Hope everybody's doing well. It is the afternoon traffic jam. We're looking at a forecast here today. 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Similar tomorrow for Friday. Sunny Friday on deck. Beautiful day for IU football game day. Lows in the 50s. That's probably where we'll be for most of the Indiana football game. Right now, let's take a break. It's Hoosier Country 105.
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0: Today's Best Country, Hoosier Country 105. Hey, happening right now, the Steinsville Stone Quarry Festival happens today, tomorrow, and Saturday. We've also got the Mitchell Persimmon Festival happening right now through Saturday as well. Tons of local events around town happening right now in Bloomington. 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
6: 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Scott Dolson continues as our guest tonight on the final segment of our show. And Scott, I know you got something going on here with the structure of Memorial Stadium and that kind of thing. But before we talk about that, tell us about the towels this week.
7: Yeah, I thought our fans would be interested to hear. So the rally towels have become such a great tradition. We love the towels, right? And so and they've been awesome. Well, interestingly enough, last night, apparently, the towels that are coming in for the game tomorrow are on a ship that has apparently had some trouble with some bad weather, a hurricane maybe something, and the towels weren't going to make it, right? So our marketing staff, and led by our marketing director, Mark Skirvin, somehow, who's awesome. We have all these unsung heroes behind the scenes in IU Athletics. But Mark Skirvin was able to somehow secure 50,000 towels between last night and today. And they're supposed to be here tomorrow at 3 o'clock. They're going to be a little different towel. They're going to be a little striped red and white towel. But it's a little small thing, but it's a big thing. Like I said to Mark today, we have to have the towels. We can't not have the towels. So the towels are not going to be the normal towels, if you notice them, but we were able to get towels somehow between late last night and today to be here by 3 o'clock tomorrow. 50,000.
6: 50,000.
7: That's good. So you wave those towels. They'll be special ones.
6: So when you do receive the towels that you were supposed to get, are you going to use those at the next home game?
7: Well, we'll probably use them. I think we will. We'll probably use them somewhere. Yeah, we'll use them for sure. I think they have Jamari Sharp on them, so we'll use them.
6: Oh, cool.
7: Yeah, which is great.
6: All right.
7: Yeah.
6: Scott, obviously a lot of people are asking about Memorial Stadium. Mm-hmm. And what's your plan for Memorial Stadium? Is it going to change? Is it going to be torn down and rebuilt? What's going on there?
7: We're on parallel paths right now. On one side, what we're working on, and it really is been worked on this off season, is really what I would call more of an R&R path. We're trying to make certain that we can handle sellout crowds. Infrastructure wise, we can handle cold weather games. If we host a CFP game in December and it's freezing out, will the pipes freeze? Because if we hadn't done the work that we're doing right now, we would have problems. So there's a lot of, and that's where the trustees approved a line of credit that we're going to pay back. But we've got a $50 million line of credit to just do a lot of work that you just probably won't see, but it's really important. Some of it you will see. We're going to put railings in. Everybody's going to love that. We're putting railings in. That's a news break.
6: Well, especially when you got a lot of blue hair in here, just so you know.
7: We had a gift last year. Steve Ferguson has been a longtime donor of ours. He made an initial gift, and we're able to figure it out. So we're putting railings in, and we'll be doing a lot of stuff with restrooms, a lot of stuff that is kind of hard. So that's the R&R side of the track. On the other side,